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0: Bobby Bones shows back Tuesday morning at 6 on 101.7 The Bull. And I love that Drake May and the Patriots are on his mind.
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Brandon and Amanda Jo made the trip. They mentioned it was one of the best shows they saw all summer. Hopefully we see her in Mass soon.

day, Potts Farm was a place to go. Load a truck up, hit the dirt road. Jump the barbed wire, spread the word. 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Jack and Jim were a few good men. Where you learn how to kiss and cuss and fight too.

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Okay, two songs we're asking this question. I want to hear from you. Where do you stand on electric cars? 866-607-8383.

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1: Hey, Green, it's Officer Pack, Anne Arundel County Police. Thank you.
0: Hey, I appreciate that, buddy. Thank you for listening.

It's After Midnight with me, Granger Smith, on 101.7 The Bull. Thanks for listening, Boston. Okay, let me first tell you the conclusion, and then Earl can tell you the story. A mother and her son are both arrested and put in jail because they're dumb. Earl's going to fill in the blanks on that story. Earl Dibble's Dumb Criminals coming up next.

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2: I'm Earl Dibbles Jr. I'm a country boy. I'm an honest boy too, and crime don't pay. I got a story to prove it. A video's been released showing a mom squaring off with a police officer while her son was being arrested for DUI. The 19-year-old was initially pulled over after they suspected that he was driving while intoxicated. The mom then showed up and appeared to be intoxicated herself. That's when she tried to tackle the cop that was arresting her son. She was charged with battery of a police officer. Her son was charged with aggravated DUI. They both were charged with being dumb.
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1017 The Bull is Boston's home for commercial-free weekends and new hit country. One New York newspaper reported that the North Pole was discovered. Do you know what year that was? I'll remind you that, plus some other things that went down on this day in history coming up in two songs.

It's After Midnight with me, Granger Smith, on 101.7 The Bull. Thanks for listening, Boston. Hey, thank you for starting your Sunday here with me on After Midnight. What woke you up so early this morning? Call me up and share. My number's 866-607-8383.

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1: Hey, Granger, Tony from Tuscaloosa, Alabama, working at midnight shift out here at the University. Roll Tide.
0: Hey, thanks for listening to After Midnight, buddy. I really appreciate that.

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1: 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Ann is about to join us with another round of Nashville news. And what do you got coming up?
2: 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Well, he responded to that criticism. I got that story coming up in your Nashville news next.

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This is After Midnight with me, Granger Smith, on 101.7 The Bull. Who does fall remind you of? We're going to talk about this in two songs. 866-607-8383.

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Jump in on the conversation, too. 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

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It may still be Saturday night where you are. I thank you for being here. 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
1: Hey, this is Beth in Lexington, Kentucky. I'm out delivering the mail to the post offices in the big truck. Y'all have a great day. Bye.
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0: If weekends weren't made for this here country music, well, by golly, y'all can just knock me over with a feather.
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It's After Midnight with me, Granger Smith, on 101.7 The Bull. Thanks for listening, Boston. Early Sunday, welcome to it. How about we get the day going with some good news? I just happen to have some I'll share with you in two songs.

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Hey, what's got you awake this late on a Sunday? My number's 866-607-8383. 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
1: Good morning, brother. 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Keep up the good work.
0: Well, you're doing good work, brother. 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

7, The Bull is Boston's home for commercial-free weekends and new hit country. One New York newspaper reported that the North Pole was discovered. Do you know what year that was? I'll remind you that, plus some other things that went down on this day in history coming up in 2 songs.

It's After Midnight with me, Granger Smith, on 101.7 The Bull. Thanks for listening, Boston. I love it when you're part of the show. 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
1: I get up every morning at 3:15 to go to work, but we've recently moved, and I can't listen to the radio in the mornings like I normally do, and I miss you saying, God is worthy of our praise, and I miss that every morning, and I just wish I could catch it still.
0: Well, I love that encouragement. I love that you say that. I just want you to know, if you do get up, or maybe you can't sleep, or you're getting up early for any reason, we're still here for you.

0: just having young people join us at all times of the year. So those are real challenges. I think this is part of what the Foundation Review Committee needs to look at, is that this is, you know, we can forecast out what this is going to be for the foreseeable future. And we've got to make sure that we take that into account. We've got to help districts think about ways to consolidate some of their resources as enrollment, declines. How do we, how do we figure out how to adjust, right? How to right size for those changes in a way that doesn't, disrupt the education for the students that we, that we currently have in our system. But it's definitely something that's, high on our list of supporting school districts, both in K-12 and higher education as well.
1: Yeah, you talk about urban areas. You said you were leading up education in Salem, one of our bigger cities, mm-hmm. Boston, Fall River, all these cities around the Commonwealth who are trying to deal with, okay, we have to consolidate these resources. Sometimes we have, buildings that are 100 years old, that it's time for them to, they're well past their useful life. So you're looking around and you're trying to do essentially a survey and consolidate where you can, but you don't want to deprive people in their neighborhoods of educational resources. That's got to be a difficult balance to try to strike there.
0: That's right. And there's a lot of emotion involved with that for different communities, a lot of pride in the schools. Again, we're the birthplace of public education. People feel so strongly about their schools and their communities and the history that is connected to our organizations and our educational organizations. And so, part of it is supporting districts to have those conversations in respectful, thoughtful ways that help to accelerate what they're trying to do and not take away from what has, been a really strong experience for young people.
1: So what are you looking forward to this school year as you really kind of settle into the job, settle into the school year? What's on your agenda here?
0: Well, I have to say, I wish everybody could have the experience that I'm having, is to visit our educational institutions across the state, both in early education, K-12, and higher ed. There's so much great work happening, and for the last 25 plus years, I've been connected to a community, a school, and while it was incredible work, this has really opened my eyes to what amazing things are happening across the Commonwealth. And part of my role is to try to highlight some of that. I mean, I don't think people realize the innovation, the dedication, and just the creativity that our educators have, our school districts, our communities have. This is a state that really cares about kids and really cares about their education system. And I get a first-hand view of that and a front row seat to that. And that's what I'm most excited about in the upcoming year.
1: And you're big on social media right now, sir. I see you all over the place these days in your reels and your Instagrams and whatnot.
0: Well, I got a great communications team. You obviously talked to Jason. Mm-hmm. It makes it fun and interesting. And we really want to promote. We see that as a big part of the role, is how do we highlight and promote the great, we have, unbelievable kids, really talented educators, and we want to shine a light on that.
1: All right. Well, Secretary, thank you so much for your time. I know, again, you're a busy guy this time of year. I appreciate the few minutes with you.
0: No problem. Thanks so much for your time.
1: Have a safe and healthy Labor Day weekend. Please join us again next week for another edition of the show. I'm Nicole Davis from WBZ News Radio on iHeartRadio.
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0: Zach John King at number 19. That song was called Get to Drinkin'.
1: Now we got another request from Travis in Iowa. He used the hashtag Country Top 30 to request Cole Swindell's single Saturday Night. I was

0: Morgan Wallen, Been By Now, your number 16 song here on the countdown. Right now, Kane Brown is here with us. What's the nicest hotel you've ever been in?
1: Oh, man.
0: Do you have a favorite hotel ever?
2: Favorite hotel ever?
0: Like the coolest hotel you've ever been in.
3: Ooh, like that one in Kenya where the giraffes come to the window and you feed them?
0: Yeah, you ever done that one?
2: I've been in one in the United States where they did that.
3: Wait, what?
1: What?
0: With the giraffes?
2: Yeah, it's a zoo.
1: Oh, is that Disney?
3: But it's a hotel zoo?
2: Yeah, it's a hotel. I want to say it's in like Montana.
3: Wait, why
2: or
3: were we trying to travel to Kenya when we could go do it in Montana?
2: Yeah, there's like two giraffes.
0: You sure? It was just like a guy with a giraffe neck.
3: No. And you feed them?
0: Yeah, you ever done that one?
2: I've been in one in the United States where they did that.
3: Wait, what?
1: What?
0: With the giraffes?
2: Yeah, it's a zoo.
1: Oh, is that Disney?
3: But it's a hotel zoo?
2: Yeah, it's a hotel. I want to say it's in like Montana.
3: Wait, why
2: or
3: were we trying to travel to Kenya when we could go do it in Montana?
2: Yeah, there's like two giraffes.
0: You sure? It was just like a guy with a giraffe neck.
3: Sure.
2: No, I'm
3: okay, we need to know about this.
2: Yeah.
1: Because I know there's a place at Disney where it's like Safari World. I don't know if something called
2: it. It might have been Orlando.
3: He's like, Montana, Orlando.
2: Hey, but it's still Kenya. You know what I'm saying? It's closer than Kenya.
4: How about the Giraffe Inn and Safari in Texas?
2: Maybe.
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0: Okay, it's Love and Theft. These guys have been around for nearly 20 years. They performed on the Opry stage 67 times. You may know this song from Love and Theft right here. The band is Stephen Barker Lyles and Eric Gunderson. So here's Love and Theft with their new song, Easy to Be Lonely, on the Country Top 30. Love and Theft, our Spotlight Artist of the Week.

Love and Theft, Easy to Be Lonely, our spotlight artist. Congrats to those guys. Happy to hear them back on the radio. Okay, we're halfway through the countdown. And now at number 15, we have Hardy, Eric Church, Morgan Wallen, and Tim McGraw. Here they are with their song, MacArthur.

0: Dan and Shay Say So at number 14 here on the countdown.
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6: Fun facts.
0: Bobby, you're up. So that painting, the Mona Lisa, it's probably the most famous painting in the whole world. And it's famous not because of how great it was painted or even that it was Da Vinci. It's famous because it was stolen for a long time. And that really upped the value because people talked about it until they finally found it. Well, for a long time as it was stolen, Pablo Picasso was suspected of being the thief.
7: The actual painter?
0: Oh. They suspected Pablo Picasso of stealing the Mona Lisa in 1911, but he was released due to lack of evidence, despite possessing statues stolen from the Louvre.
7: Dang.
0: So they had other stuff. He just had. But that's why that painting, though, as a side fun fact, is so famous, because there was this big controversy scandal of where is it? Who stole it? They got it back, obviously.
6: Amy, you're up.
2: President Andrew Jackson's pet parrot, Pole, had to be removed from his 1845 funeral for cursing too much.
0: So Andrew Jackson must have been cursing a lot.
7: Yeah.
2: And he had a parrot. Oh, the parrot was really, really sad that...
0: Well, you don't learn that word if you're sad unless he's cursing a lot around you.
2: Yeah.
0: Yeah. That's funny, though. I think I would laugh. That'd be a nice... You're at a funeral, everybody's sad. F.
7: Oh, Andrew's parrot. Yeah.
2: I wonder, were curse words the same in 1845? Like, what was a curse word then? Are they the same?
7: Oh, that's a good question.
0: I think a lot of them are the same because some of them are rooted from like the 1400s. Maybe not all, but yeah.
2: Okay.
7: Wasn't bloody a bad word?
0: That's British. But you can, I don't even want to read some of these.
7: Okay. Oh, they're really bad.
0: Some of the ones that we don't consider bad now, I can do that, that were back in the day. By God, that was a bad one.
8: Oh,
2: really?
0: Yeah.
8: Whoa.
0: Yikes. People would say balls.
7: That's funny.
0: I'm going to bring that one back.
7: Yeah, I like that.
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1: We got a request now coming in from Mandy, listening in Winter Springs, Florida. She wants to hear Zach Brown Band, Chicken Fried.

0: Lauren Elena and Chase Matthew at number 11. That is All My Exes. We have Kane Brown in studio right now. At what point in your career did you have enough money where you stopped knowing what things cost?
1: I'd say 2016.
0: That's cool, man. You really made it. Good for you.
2: We're proud of you.
1: I don't know. Hey, I ain't gonna lie. I came into the industry. I'm just being completely honest with y'all. When I came into the industry and I got my business manager, didn't realize because I never paid my taxes. I mean, I paid my taxes, but it was like my mom paid my taxes. I didn't realize how much taxes were. And I thought I got robbed when I got here for the first time. I was heated so bad. I'm just talking.
2: That's real.
1: But yeah, like when you really gotta for all the new artists coming in, like, cause you go from, and this is real talk, I was working at Target and FedEx to struggling to, you know, getting a McChicken sandwich from McDonald's and going in debt over McChicken's, like $3, and then it would turn into 40 cause you didn't have money in there, you know what I'm saying? So they would just keep charging you until you paid it.
0: Yeah, the overdraft fees.
1: Yes.
0: Yeah.
1: Drove me nuts, bro. So I would go and get $200 loan fees out just to pay that, and then I owed them.
0: Oh.
1: So it was bad. So I got, you know. So then when I had got a business manager, it was, you didn't have to worry about anything anymore. You got to keep up, though. You got to keep looking at the bills, make sure nothing's crazy. Taking anything out.
0: Do you look at the bills?
1: Yeah.
0: Okay.
1: Yeah, I always look at the stat sheet.
3: It's just not.
1: Now.
3: Tires. So do you just, are you saying you don't have to look at the bill for the tires, or they gift them to you because it's like, oh, Kane needs new tires.
1: Seriously. Yeah, yeah, a lot of, yeah.
3: You get a lot
0: you
3: of,
0: get
3: yeah.
0: tire gifts?
3: It's that whole thing. Like the richer you get, the more you get for free.
0: I'm familiar.
1: Yes.
0: You're talking about Lamborghini yes. tires.
3: I know, but.
1: Yeah, you do like car shows and.
0: Yeah, nobody asked me to do car shows.
1: Come to mine, bro. I don't have any friends.
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0: We're going to start this segment with a request from Stephanie in upstate New York, who wants to hear Tyler Hubbard dancing in the country.
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0: George Burge and Luke Bryan at number 9 with Ride, Ride, Ride. We're hanging out in studio right now with Kane Brown. I know you don't have new music out right now, but can you tell me what's coming?
1: Yeah, I'm excited for it. It was supposed to be out in October.
0: Mm-hmm.
1: I think it's going to be up March now.
0: Why? What happened?
1: I've been all over the place with it, wanting to write songs that are stories. Wanted to sound old school, not just country, but like different sounds, like 50s type music. Then I've been talking to people, and they're like, bro, your album doesn't have to sound cohesive. You haven't had one album sound cohesive. I don't know, but I'm in love with it now, and we got a lot of outside songs. I didn't have a lot of outside songs. I think we got 3 or 4 now that are actually smashes. One of them is the one that I put up the other day. So, yeah, I'm really excited. I think it's this one. I know I say this a lot, but this one is my favorite album.
0: Yeah, I make fun of people when they say that.
1: Yeah, I think I've said it every album.
0: Well, I don't make fun of you, but you should feel that way.
2: Yeah.
0: One, you should feel that way. And two, that, and the other thing that I make fun of people for saying is, it's my most personal album yet.
1: Oh, this ain't personal.
0: Oh, you're the first person to ever say that.
1: No. This is just, I'm only going for hits.
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2: Also a request for Morgan Wallen. And we're getting closer to the number one song. You got Kenny Chesney coming up, John Morgan, and more.
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0: Hope you're having a great Labor Day weekend. Let's keep this thing rolling. At number 8, it's John Morgan. This is his song, Kid Myself. Again, your number 8 song on the Country Top 30.

0: John Morgan, Kid Myself, at number 8 here on the countdown.
1: We've got Derek in Abilene, Texas, requesting Morgan Wallen's Lies, Lies, Lies. So here you go, Derek. It's a country top 30 request.

0: Yeah.
1: Yeah. I mean, it's not, it's, it is different. I will say it is more, it's more modern, but it's still like very, like it's country.
0: So. But is the melody of the song?
1: Yeah. There's, it's not a copy at all, but oh, there's parts of the melodies in the song.
0: Anything else, Amy from Kane?
2: I just love his videos with, I'll say to you, I love your videos with Lauren Elena lately. Like, because y'all have been, you know, I guess doing stuff because you've been hanging out together because you're friends, but also y'all have your song together. And they're so cute. Like, y'all, I don't know. She got you the other day and I watched it like 3 times because I was trying to figure out what's going on. But she was explaining to Kane like everything she was going to go do, like simple things. God, and yeah. Kane was not catching on at all. And it kind of took me a second too. But then I was like, I bet y'all hang out as like a couple, like your wife, her husband, and it just seems like y'all have a lot of fun together.
1: Yeah, Cam's cool too. I really like him and their sweet daughter, Benny.
2: But mm-hmm. And, yeah, and your kids.
1: She was just asking me, or she was saying, she was like, I'm going to go fix my hair in the bathroom. I was like, okay. and then she was like, I'm going to go use the bathroom, like 30 minutes later. And I was like, go use the bathroom.
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4: This guy just missed the countdown this week, so hopefully we'll see him on the charts next weekend. It's Cody Johnson. Your Almost Made It song of the week is called Horseback on the Country Top 30.
6: He's a ranch hand in a pinch, man. Hotter than the red on the cattle brand. Cause she's a gold digger with a quick trigger. A cast iron

0: Kenny Chesney, Carry On at number 7 here on the countdown. We are hanging out with Kane Brown today. Super excited. Let us know when the new music's ready.
1: Yes, sir.
0: Let's play it. The Shania song is going to be fun. I can already tell.
1: Yeah, it's just a fun radio-friendly song.
0: And I'm assuming the melody, it's going to be very similar.
1: Yeah.

0: my horseback.
1: Cody Johnson, Horseback, Your Almost Made It Song of the Week. Now we're at number six. It's Bailey Zimmerman and Chevy Silverado on the Country Top 30.

0: Bailey Zimmerman, Chevy Silverado at number 6 here on the countdown. Now, let's play What Year Was It?
1: What year was it?
0: All these things happened in the same year. Can you name the year? High School Musical premieres on Disney Channel. Pluto was no longer a real planet. It got reclassified as a dwarf planet. And the Nintendo Wii and the PS3 were released. So, what year was it? High School Musical, Pluto, Nintendo Wii, and the PS3. Can you name the year? The year was 2006. Also from that year, this song right here. Rodney Atkins, Watching You on the Country Top 30.
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1: Let's get into another request now. This is from Tara, listening in Lancaster, Pennsylvania. She wants to hear Nate Smith, World on Fire.

0: Ella Langley and Morgan Wallen. That's a former number one song. At number four this week with I Can't Love You Anymore.
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0: Thank you guys for hanging out. A throwback now from 2017. Here's Old Dominion, Hotel Key on the Country Top 30.

Old Dominion, Hotel Key, here on the Country Top 30. Stella Lefty was recently added to the iHeartRadio Music Festival in Las Vegas. 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Would love to see you there. Here's Stella Lefty at number 3 with Boston on the Country Top 30. On a train.

Jason Aldean, When She Says Baby, by request here on the countdown. We are now to our number two song. It's from Luke Combs. Here is Be By You on the Country Top 30. Got a lot.

0: Luke Combs, Be By You, and now some good news with our segment called Tell Me Something Good.
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3: Tell me something good.
4: A couple that's about to retire, and they were like, I don't know, we're close to the money we think we need, but we don't know if we're good, but we're going to retire. They hit a $500,000 lottery prize.
5: Oh.
6: Wow.
5: Yeah, right. I think they're good now.
4: That's right perfect. As they were retiring. Yeah, the couple who both work at Maryland College scratched the winning ticket together after he asked his wife to pick up two tickets while he was out shopping. They say it'll help him with a new car and retire with a few fewer financial worries.
7: Yeah, that number that you're trying to reach is hard. It's hard to figure that out.
4: My fear is outliving the number.
7: You run out before you die. Mm-hmm.
4: So then I get down like the last $8 and I'm like, I'm just jumping off the bridge. You know?
6: Yeah,
7: it's hard.
4: You have a bridge day set. Yeah. Like if I get down.
6: You adjust your lifestyle.
4: Nah, I'm bridging it.
7: Can you get a job like at 90?
6: Yes.
4: You see those greeters at
6: Walmart?
4: DoorDashers?
6: Yeah.
4: And then hopefully you get a GoFundMe.
7: Yeah, that's that too.
4: Then you do that and you have somebody come in and raise money for you. Congratulations to them. That's from People Magazine. That is what it's all about.
1: That was Tell Me Something Good.
0: We have Kane Brown in studio. We'll talk to him in a second and we'll play you the new number one song next.
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0: Hey, so happy you're listening this week. And it's been awesome having Kane Brown in studio. Kane, your song Woman, it's the number one song this week. Is this your most personal song ever?
14: That one really is personal. But yeah, and that one, I had a lot of fun creating that one. That one was one that like hit me in the gut from like when I first started that I was really excited about.
0: Why?
14: I don't know. Some of those songs just do that. You know, and it was like I saw everything happening. It was like it was just a gift from above. That song, it just kind of fell in my lap, and I envisioned everything. It was like it was already written out for me whenever it popped into my head.
0: So was it one of those that came out just quickly too? Like
14: yeah. I mean, because literally, it was my boys asking me, "Do you want to go out?" And no, you know. And then I looked in, and Kate's in there cleaning. I'm like, I got a perfectly amazing woman right here, and just wrote awesome. It. So
0: here it is, Woman. From Kane Brown at number one on the Country Top 30.

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Good luck. Here's Lauren and Chase.

gym or a few good men where you learn how to kiss and cuss and fight too. 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Y'all ain't listening.

Not always having the bull. So earlier this week, Dustin Lynch announced Clean Slate. His next album would be out on October 30th. He dropped a song on Friday called Made in a Bottle. Kind of hooked. Here he is with Riding Roads.

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107 The Bull, Boston Tip Country, Amanda Joe hanging out with you, commercial free, all Labor Day weekend long. So today and tomorrow too, here's Maren.

Rico Wetzel and Ella Langley, 108.7 The Bull. That song already cracking the top 30, and it's only been out for a couple weeks. So I have a feeling sooner than later, both Co and Ella are going to be celebrating brand new number one. Jason Aldean for you. Don't tell on me.

Bowl. So she's done it. She's gone 21 weeks in a row on the Billboard Hot 100. I'm talking Ella Langley. If she can hang on one more week, she'll tie Mariah. She's next.

0: Bull heads up tomorrow looking sunny and 78. 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

The one thing I will say before I jump in here on the Bull is this is the last Sunday with no NFL football on TV. I can't wait. I don't want to rush fall, but I am a little excited. Can you not tell? It's 101.

the literal best feeling of a long weekend, tomorrow being Monday, but it's like not actually Monday. Same here on 101.7 The Bull, especially if you have the day off. Be sure to take us with you. We're literally commercial free. We're playing you more songs, more of your favorites like this one from Ella Langley.

got to be a football fan to like be excited about the season, especially the past couple of days. UConn played yesterday. UMass won on what, Thursday? That's iconic of them. They haven't won a game in like two seasons. So good start to the season. Maybe the Pats will keep that streak rolling. It's 101.7 The

actually crazy how many tickets we gave away just this summer alone. Of course, Jason Aldean right there was our latest giveaway just this past week. So what do we have up our sleeve come Tuesday morning when we're back into the swing of things on the bowl? Oh, you're not going to want to miss it.

Can't believe that we're getting that one live at Gillette Stadium. Luke Combs running it back in Gillette 2027. So I hope that Ella Langley right here follows suit, because I feel like this is a must-hear live somewhere in Boston. I know she played the Bank of New Hampshire Pavilion back in July, but bring it on down to Boston, Ella. Come on, it's got to happen. Try to manifest it and play you her song now on the Bolt.

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Should I even say happy Sunday? Because technically it's not. If you got the day off tomorrow, it ain't Monday. I love me some Labor Day weekend vibes. Weather's been pretty good so far, too, huh? Thanks for making 101.7 The Bull part of it, per usual, like we do every single weekend. We just throw away all the...

I mean, at this rate, since September is already here, May 1st of 2027 is going to come in no time. It's going to fly by. And you know what's happening then? This guy running it back at Gillette Stadium.

crazy to think how many concerts we got in just this summer alone. Megan Maroney, Noah Kahan, Ella Langley up in New Hampshire. I guess that counts, right? Shaboozy is doing one at the MGM Music Hall. I'm sure he'll do this one live. Such a banger. And of course, you'll have your chance at tickets here on 101.7 The Bull, so be sure to keep us on.

Little Jason Aldean for you on 101.7 The Bull. We gave away tickets to his show in New Hampshire this past week. So what are we giving away come Tuesday morning? It's going to be a good one. You can't miss out. Be sure to listen right here on The Bull.

telling me Stella Lefty right there is playing that one twice in a couple of months? Once in November, and then another one at the MGM Music Hall in January. I'm telling you, she probably sold that place out like five times, just because the name of the song is Boston. And she's one of our favorites, too, here on The Bolt.

going to call that one to be the collab of the summer. Coetzel and Ella Langley on 101.7 The Bull. But right before the end of the summer, like actual end, we're getting another one that might have actually already beat it. It's not even out yet. We'll talk about it in a few.

this summer. One with Coetzel, another with Morgan, but Luke and Luke have a song on the way. I'm talking Combs and Luke Bryan. That might be the collab of the summer, right before the end of it. It hasn't come out yet, but I'm ready for it. It's 101.

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1: I know the good news is that we'll be commercial free tomorrow, still, since it's Labor Day. If you don't got to work tomorrow, enjoy it. 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

The calm before the storm. No, like literally, aside from college football past couple of days, we're only 4 days out until the Patriots play an NFL game. Wednesday night. It's going to be weird to watch NFL on Wednesday, though. 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

crazy that Luke Combs right there is running it back at Gillette next year. Until then, though, these guys are playing the Xfinity Center on the 19th. I almost forgot they're coming back. Dan and Shay is on 101.7 The Bull.

0: still not over how Wednesday there's going to be a literal NFL football game, and it's the Patriots.
1: Yeah.
0: Right?
1: It's going to be a good game.
0: Can't wait.
1: A little football rematch.
0: I know. I forgot about that, too. The last game we saw was the Super Bowl, and here we are running it back on a Wednesday. Again, I don't know why that's not, like, clocking to me. It's crazy. It's 101.7.

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wall and follow suit with Luke Combs right there on the bull. And I'm talking a show at Gillette Stadium. I know he's doing one, 2027. You think Morgan right here will do it? I hope so. So I got to hear this one again. Such a banger.

if you ever need a little bit of motivation in life, just go on Megan Maroney's TikTok and look up her tour bus tour. I mean, the thing is literally bigger than two of my apartments combined. It's huge. Well deserved, though. She's killing it this year. She's on the bull right now.

I guess all eyes are set on fall. Summer concert season kind of wrapping up, which there's still plenty of shows, and we're trying to get you into all the big ones right here on 101.7 The Bull. So come find out Tuesday what tickets

do it for me. I'm Brandon Clay. Have a great rest of your weekend. We'll talk tomorrow. 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Be safe if you're going out tonight. If you're traveling.

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0: I'm jealous. 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

0: 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You're 3 minutes away from Tucker Wetmore. And big shout-out to the Patriots. Can you believe it? Days away until they open up the season Wednesday night in Seattle.
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That's going to put you in the running.

It's kind of hard to believe that it's Labor Day weekend, right? Like, do you feel like the summer just flew by? Because I do. This is Chessica. It's definitely been the summer of new music. We're loving this one from Ella Laneley. Here's Loving Life Again.

Potts Farm was a place to go. Load a truck up, hit the dirt road. Jump the barbed wire, spread the word. 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

0: 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It's 101.7 The Bull, Boston's Hit Country. 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Thank you for checking us out. Sam Hunt is on. 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